0: goes like this.
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2: Black Eyed Peas, Simply the Best. Simply the Best.

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Boy, Sue, Housey, Papa, feel like Dorton, Deason, Taylor. Bitter Cone, Lawson's, Dorton, Gaiman, Monsoxy, Taylor, Blow, Alizide, Sushin, feel like

say she thinks country music's hokey. 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I cocked my eyebrow and said, you must be joking. Ain't no excuse for having taste that bad.

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And without a goodnight kiss, I jumped back in my truck, turned on some Hank and cranked it loud as

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I am tired. My heart is sick and sad. I will fight.

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1: Tell me something. How do you call your lover boy?
0: I say, come here, lover boy.
1: Whoa. But if he doesn't answer?
0: I say, oh, come here, lover boy.

0: Sorry. Isn't that awful? I've forgotten. My dad can't remember the first line.
1: It's okay.
0: This is gonna hurt. Help me, Teresa. 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Oh yeah, I remember! Come on!
2: Hey!